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0: Here's your Walls 102 weather.
3: Cloudy tonight with showers likely. Lows dip down to about 66. Cloudy skies tomorrow, storms likely, 75. That's your updated forecast from Shaw Local Radio. Currently, it's 67 degrees.
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0: Walls 102 weather.
9: Cloudy tonight with showers likely. Lows dip down to about 66. Cloudy skies tomorrow, storms likely, 75. That's your updated forecast from Shaw Local Radio. Currently, it's 67 degrees.
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0: Here's your Walls 102 weather.
4: Cloudy tonight with showers likely. Lows dip down to about 66. Cloudy skies tomorrow. Storms likely 75. That's your updated forecast from Shaw Local Radio. Currently, it's 67 degrees.
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2: Cloudy tonight with showers likely. Lows dip down to about 66. Cloudy skies tomorrow. Storms likely 75. That's your updated forecast from Shaw Local Radio. Currently, it's 67 degrees.
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2: Cloudy tonight with showers likely. Lows dip down to about 66. Cloudy skies tomorrow. Storms likely 75. That's your updated forecast from Shaw Local Radio. Currently, it's 67 degrees.
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5: 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In a pinch, man. Hotter than the red on the cattle brand. Cause she's a gold digger with a quick trigger. A cast iron skillet swinging lid flipper.

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7: Cloudy tonight with showers likely. Lows dip down to about 66. Cloudy skies tomorrow. Storms likely 75. That's your updated forecast from Shaw Local Radio. Currently, it's 67 degrees.
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0: 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Here's your Walls 102 weather.
1: Cloudy overnight with showers likely. Lows of a low around 64. Cloudy skies again Thursday. Storms likely 73. That's your updated forecast from Shaw Local Radio. Currently, it's 67 degrees.
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2: Cloudy overnight with showers likely. Lows level off around 64. Cloudy skies again Thursday. Storms likely 73. That's your updated forecast from Shaw Local Radio. Currently, it's 68 degrees.
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He's a ranch hand in a pinch, man. Hotter than the red on the cattle brand. 'Cause she's a gold digger with a quick trigger. A cast iron skillet.

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6: Here's your Walls 102 weather.
7: Cloudy overnight with showers likely. Lows level off around 64. Cloudy skies again. Thursday, storms likely, 73. That's your updated forecast from Shaw Local Radio. Currently, 67.
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3: Cloudy overnight with showers likely. Lows around 64. Thunderstorms likely. Thursday, high of 72. That's your updated forecast from Shaw Local Radio. Currently 68.
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0: Here's your Walls 102 weather.
2: Cloudy overnight with showers likely. Lows around 64. Thunderstorms likely. Thursday, high of 72. That's your updated forecast from Shaw Local Radio. Currently 68.
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2: Save

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1: Cloudy overnight with showers likely. Lows around 64. Thunderstorms likely Thursday, high of 72. That's your updated forecast from Shaw Local Radio. Currently 68.
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3: With the support of Habitat for Humanity, there's a new family on the block in Mendota. Tracy Calderon and her son Braden were welcomed to a new house in the 1200 block of Jefferson Street at a ribbon-cutting ceremony Thursday evening. There were lots of nerves, lots of emotions, and lots of feelings. It was very overwhelming, said Tracy. Tracy and Braden were selected by Habitat for Humanity of LaSalle Putnam Bureau Counties for the new home earlier this year, and after a five-month building process, they are moving in this weekend. The home is the third building Mendota from Habitat for Humanity's local operation, which provides home ownership opportunities and advocacy for safe and affordable homes in the community. The roughly 1,600 square foot three-bed, two-bath home sits on the site of a house that was condemned by the city and torn down, leaving a bare lot on Jefferson Street that was sold to Habitat for Humanity for $1 in April. Habitat for Humanity set out with a $200,000 budget for the home, and thanks to that generosity and community spirit, Executive Director Jessica Brayfield said they came within $300 of that budget by the time Tracy cut the ribbon. And one person was taken to the hospital following a five-vehicle crash Monday afternoon on Interstate 80 in LaSalle County. Utica Fire and EMS, Illinois State Police, Interstate Towing, and LaSalle Fire responded to the scene of the crash underneath the East 9th Road overpass on Interstate 80 near Utica. The crash, which took place around 1 p.m., occurred in the westbound lane and involved three semi-trailer trucks, a passenger van, and a tandem truck. One person was taken to OSF Healthcare St. Elizabeth Medical Center in Peru. That's a look at your headlines with Shaw Local, your most trusted local source.
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1: 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I'm Danny. Good morning. Happy Friday Eve. We are almost to that weekend we're working so hard to get to, and we are going to just keep it going. All right, could be, you know, staying rainy, staying a little gloomy, but that's not going to stop us from having a good day. We got Morgan Wallen and Ella on the way. Kane Brown keeping you going. It's a woman here on Walls 102. Good morning.

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I ain't coming back here on Walls 102 and online at walls102.com. But you can keep coming back to our website to take a look at our local events calendar. A lot of fun stuff going on throughout the Illinois Valley. Let's see here. You know, it might be a gloomy day, but that's not going to stop us from enjoying our 1st of October. Yep, officially October. Let's see here. Princeton Public Library is hosting

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I'm Danny. Good morning. He just recently announced that he has got a 2027 tour, and we're excited to see how that plays out. 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It's going to kick off in April of 2027. Along with that, he is helping out local communities in every spot that he stops in. He's a coach on The Voice, and he's just all over the place. He's finishing a tour and then starting another one back up. You can check out the full article over on our website under Country Music News. 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
6: I'm Charlene Bielema, and this is your Shaw Local News Update. A multi-year project on U.S. Route 6 and Illinois Route 71 in Ottawa will begin on Monday, weather permitting. The work zone on Norris Drive will be from Champlain Street to the U.S. Route 6, Illinois Route 71 split south of Interstate 80. The project's initial phase will mill and resurface Norris Drive from east of the Fox River to the U.S. 6 Illinois 71 split. One lane will be open in each direction during this phase, and work is expected to be completed by the end of the year. And a Streeter man who led police on a high-speed chase and crashed the car with a small child fastened into a car seat is headed to prison for 3 years. Caden Danley, 19, also listed as having a Mendota address, appeared Wednesday in LaSalle County Circuit Court and entered a global resolution to separate felony cases. First, Danley pleaded guilty to criminal trespass to a residence, a Class 4 felony carrying 1 to 3 years for his role in a September 13th, 2025 break-in at a Mendota residence. Then Danley pleaded guilty to 3 counts of aggravated fleeing and eluding, also Class 4 felonies, all stemming from a July 22nd police chase across southern LaSalle County. Although the vehicle crashed, a minor child and the child's mother emerged unharmed. Danley pleaded guilty to misdemeanor charges of driving while revoked and endangering the life of a child. More serious counts were dismissed as part of the plea. It was noted in open court that this was Danley's first adult felony, though he did have a juvenile record. And that's a look at your headlines with Shaw Local, your most trusted local source.
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11: Storms likely today, otherwise cloudy. High of 72. Cloudy skies expected. Tonight, rain showers likely. Lows level off around 53. That's your updated forecast from Shaw Local Radio. Right now, 64.
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0: Kristen Lynch here on Walls 102. I'm Danny. Good morning. And let's see here. Today is the 1st of October. Yeah, October 1st. And coming up this Sunday, head on out to Ottawa for their Fall Fest and Parade. It's their fifth annual one that they're going to be hosting with the Fall Fest, a parade, live music, vendors, food trucks, and a whole lot of fun and kids activities. Free admission. It's going to be super fun. Check it out this Sunday, this weekend, October 4th. It'll start at noon at the Ottawa Fall Fest and Parade. You're on Walls 102.
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1: Here's your Walls 102 weather.
4: Storms likely today, otherwise cloudy. High of 72. Cloudy skies expected tonight. Rain showers likely. Lows level off around 53. That's your updated forecast from Shaw Local Radio. Right now, 64.
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2: I'm Charlene Bielema, and this is your Shaw Local News Update. A multi-year project on U.S. Route 6 and Illinois Route 71 in Ottawa will begin on Monday, weather permitting. The work zone on Norris Drive will be from Champlain Street to the U.S. Route 6, Illinois Route 71 split south of Interstate 80. The project's initial phase will mill and resurface Norris Drive from east of the Fox River to the U.S. 6, Illinois 71 split. One lane will be open in each direction during this phase, and work is expected to be completed by the end of the year. And a Streeter van who led police on a high-speed chase and crashed the car with a small child fastened into a car seat is headed to prison for 3 years. Caden Danley, 19, also listed as having a Mendota address, appeared Wednesday in LaSalle County Circuit Court and entered a global resolution to separate felony cases. First, Danley pleaded guilty to criminal trespass to a residence, a Class 4 felony carrying 1 to 3 years for his role in a September 13, 2025 break-in at a Mendota residence. Then Danley pleaded guilty to 3 counts of aggravated fleeing and eluding, also Class 4 felonies, all stemming from a July 22nd police chase across southern LaSalle County. Although the vehicle crashed, a minor child and the child's mother emerged unharmed. Danley pleaded guilty to misdemeanor charges of driving while revoked and endangering the life of a child. More serious counts were dismissed as part of the plea. It was noted in open court that this was Danley's first adult felony, though he did have a juvenile record. And that's a look at your headlines with Shaw Local, your most trusted local source.
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Jelly Roll, which is my four-year-old's favorite song right now. Hands Up, his newest single, just after 7 o'clock here on Walls 102 and online at walls102.com. I'm Danny. Good morning. And the Farmer's Almanac has just released the 10 worst weather states in the U.S., ranked by tornadoes, hurricanes, and hail. And the only reason I'm bringing this up is because Illinois made the list. I think we can assume why. Find out more details all on the way next after some Ella Langley. Right now it's Dylan Scott here on Walls 102.

If it weren't for the wind, Ella Langley here on Walls 102. I'm Danny. Good morning. And we happen to say that all the time, right? If it weren't for the wind, it wouldn't be so cold or it wouldn't be so gross outside. Well, there's been some wicked weather the past, 2026, and the Farmer's Almanac has put out a list of the 10 worst weather states in the U.S. ranked by hurricanes, tornadoes, and hail. The top spot goes to Texas, which logs about 155 tornadoes a year and is ranked up to 190 distinct billion-dollar weather and climate disasters since 1980. Number two is Florida, three is Louisiana, but it is a top 10 list, and Illinois is in the top 10. It reaches at number nine. All right, number nine is Illinois. Illinois sits in the Midwest severe weather corridor and has had $128 billion disasters since 1980. And I can only imagine because, we've been getting hit quite a bit this year, but hopefully it starts to slow down soon and we could just chill for a little bit. Wouldn't that be nice? It's going to be a rainy day today, but hopefully see some sunshine as we stroll into the weekend. We got Jason Aldean right now as Don't Tell on Me here on Walls 102.

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1: Good morning, sports fans. Now let's check in with what's going on in the world of sports here in the Illinois Valley with Shaw Local. In boys golf, for the first time in nearly two decades, Mendota has claimed a regional championship, and the Trojans did it on their home course. Mendota carded a 332 to beat Rockford Lutheran and Aurora Christian at Mendota Golf Club on Wednesday. Mendota last won a regional title in 2009. In the Class 1A Mendota Regional, Earlville senior Aiden Browder and Sominox sophomore Liam Wold both advanced as individuals on Wednesday. The two will now play in next week's Byron Sectional at Prairie View Golf Club. Serena placed 8th of the 15 competing teams. Sominox finished 10th, Newark 11th, and Earlville was 15th. Ottawa won its 8th straight Class 2A Regional Championship, enjoying a 14-stroke margin of victory atop an 8-team field as the Pirates hosted this year's event at Deer Park Golf Club in Oglesby. That's a quick look at the world of sports. 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
3: Storms likely today, otherwise cloudy. High of 72, cloudy skies expected. Tonight, rain showers likely. Lows level off around 53. That's your updated forecast from Shaw Local Radio. Right now, 65.
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We're going to carry on here on Walls 102 and online at walls102.com. I'm Danny. Good morning. And I'll be out broadcasting live the Jordan Block in Ottawa coming up on Saturday, October 10th. I'll be out there starting at 11 a.m. for the Out of the Darkness Walk. And this community walk benefits AFSP's signature fundraising event, bringing people together across the country to raise awareness and funds for suicide prevention. So if you want to learn more or get involved, or, you know, sign up to walk or get a group or volunteer, you could check out afsp.org/LaSalle County. 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
8: Storms likely today, otherwise cloudy. High of 72. Cloudy skies expected tonight. Rain showers likely. Lows level off around 53. That's your updated forecast from Shaw Local Radio. Right now, 65.
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0: 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I'm Danny. On a Thursday morning, we are throwing it back to 2011 with Rodney Atkins and his single, Take a Back Road. It was written by Rhett Atkins alongside Luke Laird and recorded by Rodney, released April of 2011 as the first single and title track from his album of the same name. The song reached number one on the U.S. Billboard Hot Country Songs chart and was his final number one on that chart to date. Respectfully, it also peaked at number 23 on the U.S. Billboard Hot 100, and it's been said that Rodney Atkins is going to be stepping out on tour in 2027 with Riley Green. Here he is this morning with his 2011 hit with your Lifetime of Smiles, Dr. Monroe Country Throwback.
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2: I'm Charlene Bielema, and this is your Shaw Local News Update. A multi-year project on U.S. Route 6 and Illinois Route 71 in Ottawa will begin on Monday, weather permitting. The work zone on Norris Drive will be from Champlain Street to the U.S. Route 6, Illinois Route 71 split south of Interstate 80. The project's initial phase will mill and resurface Norris Drive from east of the Fox River to the U.S. 6, Illinois 71 split. One lane will be open in each direction during this phase, and work is expected to be completed by the end of the year. And a Streeter man who led police on a high-speed chase and crashed the car with a small child fastened into a car seat is headed to prison for 3 years. Caden Danley, 19, also listed as having a Mendota address, appeared Wednesday in LaSalle County Circuit Court and entered a global resolution to separate felony cases. First, Danley pleaded guilty to criminal trespass to a residence, a Class 4 felony carrying 1 to 3 years for his role in a September 13, 2025 break-in at a Mendota residence. Then Danley pleaded guilty to 3 counts of aggravated fleeing and eluding, also Class 4 felonies, all stemming from a July 22nd police chase across southern LaSalle County. Although the vehicle crashed, a minor child and the child's mother emerged unharmed. Danley pleaded guilty to misdemeanor charges of driving while revoked and endangering the life of a child. More serious counts were dismissed as part of the plea. It was noted in open court that this was Danley's first adult felony, though he did have a juvenile record. And that's a look at your headlines with Shaw Local, your most trusted local source.
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Walls102.com. I'm Danny. Good morning. Just after 8 o'clock on a Thursday. Happy Friday Eve. And Lady A frontman, Charles Kelly, has announced some medical news that is not what we want to hear, but we're hoping that he's going to be okay in the long run. Find out the details on the way next after some Josh Ross. Right now, it's Taylor Swift on Walls 102.

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Steve Ross here on Walls 102. I'm Danny. Good morning. And the front man, Charles Kelly of Lady A, he has released some information about his health. He has a rare blood cancer called multiple melanoma. And he shared the news via a video on his social media alongside his wife. And he says he's hopeful and that he wants to keep working while in treatment. He says, quote, "But we just want to let y'all know, and I'll try to let you in, you know, when I feel like it's appropriate throughout the journey. And it's just another hurdle. And, you know, I'm confident that we're going to get through it. I'm sure him and his wife and his family are scared about this diagnosis, but we wish him nothing but the best. Send all of our good vibes and hope that the treatment goes well for a speedy recovery." Here's Lady A this morning with one of their number one hits throughout their career. It's called Just a Kiss here on Walls 102.

0: 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If you put your phone down, you'll enjoy this song so much more. And so will we. 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
6: Thunderstorms likely today. Otherwise, cloudy skies expected. High temperatures reach up to 72. 53 tonight. Rain showers likely. That's your updated forecast from Shaw Local Radio. Currently, it's 69 degrees.
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And downtown Mendota is going to be hosting a skeleton strut. All right, today is officially October 1st, which is the start of spooky season. And we're getting ready for it. All right, October 24th, downtown Mendota. Grab your guys and ghouls and witches and warlocks for the skeleton strut. There's going to be a night full of shopping and fun promotions and raffles and just a whole lot of community effort to bring together spooky people having a spooky good time. That's going to be October 24th, starting at 5 and run until 9 o'clock. You can even sign up for the golf cart parade. And you can have a spooky good time together. Costumes are welcome and encouraged. And let's have some fun. Downtown Mendota's Skeleton Strut, October 24th, here on Walls 102.

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7: I ain't coming to your house. 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

Dasha heading to Austin here on Walls 102. I'm Danny. Good morning. Happy Friday Eve. And Ingle Lane Theater is going to be presenting Sweeney Todd. That's going to be happening October 22nd through the 25th. And in honor of kicking off the first official day of spooky season, we might as well be talking about a spooky show. You know, I got to have some fun at. This has got stage violence and is not recommended for younger audiences. So just be aware of that. If you've never seen Sweeney Todd, just be aware of that. It's got dark, witty humor, and it's Tony Award-winning tale of love, murder, and revenge set against the backdrop of the 19th century London. So get your tickets now at inglelane.org/Sweeney-Todd, or just check them out on Facebook for more details. Right now, I got some Luke Bryan, Country and She Knows It, here on Walls 102.

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5: Thunderstorms likely today. Otherwise, cloudy skies expected. High temperatures reach up to 72. 53 tonight. Rain showers likely. That's your updated forecast from Shaw Local Radio. Currently, it's 69 degrees.
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song that I just can't get enough of. I tell you what, I'm loving it. Zach John King. It's Get to Drinking just after 9 o'clock on this Thursday. Happy Friday Eve here on Walls 102 and online, walls102.com. I'm Danny. And what song has been dubbed the best-selling song of 2026 so far? Well, I've got the top three for you. Actually, the top five I'll give you. But we've got the record for the longest-running number one Hot 100 Billboard chart song. That's Ella Langley, Choosing Texas. Does she make the top best-selling song along with that, or is that the main goal that she's got with that single? We'll find out on the way next. Blake Shelton right now here on Walls 102.

Jelly Roll and Amen. It's Wells 102. I'm Danny. Good morning. And what would you say is your favorite song of 2026? All right. Does it add up to be the best-selling song so far of 2026? Well, Ella Langley's Be Her, not Choosin' Texas, Be Her is the best-selling song of 2026 thus far. It's followed by Bruno Mars' I Just Might at number two, and Janis' STFU by Drake is in third. Now, country dominated 5 of the 10 spots. Boston by Stella Lefty came in at number 4 as well. So two country artist songs being the best-selling songs of 2026 in the top 5. I say country's trending, and I hope it just keeps on keeping on. Here's Ella right now with her number 1 song of 2026 and the best-selling song of 2026. So far, the year's not over yet. Here's Be Her on Wells 102.

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4: Thunderstorms likely today, otherwise cloudy skies expected. High temperatures reach up to 72. 53 tonight, rain showers likely. That's your updated forecast from Shaw Local Radio. Right now, 66.
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0: Lindell and Lainey Wilson. Never Say Never here on Walls 102. I'm Danny. Good morning. It's time for your Mr. Sparkle on a Spot Dumb Criminal of the Day story. And this one has got to do with ChatGPT and mozzarella sticks and damage control. All right, what is going on here? Well, there was a 19-year-old college student named Ryan damaged 17 vehicles and then asked ChatGPT if he could go to jail for that vandalism. And the cops later found that conversation on his phone and charged him with all the evidence of it. So here's how it all went down. He asked ChatGPT that question of, do I get in trouble for vandalizing cars? And it was like, yes, that's a serious crime. But added, since you've already done it, what matters now is damage control. It warned him not to boast or brag about it, not to post anything online about it, to stay, quote, low key, and told him not to talk to the authorities without a lawyer. Ironically, it did not recognize that this ChatGPT conversation itself could be problematic if it was found, which it was, and used as evidence. And here's the gem of it. The initial damage control talk, Ryan started chatting again an hour later. He told ChatGPT, quote, I'm back in my apartment eating mozzarella sticks. ChatGPT responded, right now, being back in your apartment and chilling is the safest place you could be. You can enjoy your mozzarella sticks and just keep things calm. The less noise you make, the better your odds are of staying out of trouble. And that's all coming from ChatGPT. Isn't that wild? That's insane. It's your Mr. Sparkle Auto Spa Dumb Criminal of the Day story here on Walls 102.
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0: Don't we? Morgan Wallen, Harold Walls 102. I'm Danny. Good morning. And why don't we go and get ourselves a new best friend over at Ivar, Illinois Valley Animal Rescue in Peru, with your Central Bank Illinois Pets of the Week. Central Bank Illinois, with our central focus is you. We've got a cat named Sparkle, and just like her name, her eyes will draw you in with a light blue, gorgeous sparkle. She's about 1 year old. She's friendly. She's outgoing with people. Once she gets comfortable, she starts off a little shy, but she warms up to you and is very affectionate and very sweet. She does startle easily, so she would need a calmer home. But other than that, I mean, there's nothing about her that you're not going to love. She's stunning. She's sweet. She's just full of sparkle. So check her out. And then we got Big Mama. Big Mama is just a little beefcake you can't wait to meet. She's a perfect petite gal. She's a senior dog, and she has got a lot of spunk left in her. She's so much fun. Once playtime's over, she's ready to relax on the couch and have some snuggles and just chill out for the rest of the evening. And that is my kind of dog. Big Mama would likely do best as the only pet in the house, but she's all you're going to need. She is the whole package, so check her out. Big Mama alongside Sparkle over at Ivar, Illinois Valley Animal Rescue in Peru, with your Central Bank Illinois Pets of the Week. I'm Danny, kicking it on out of here for this morning. Thanks so much for waking up and hanging out with me. Happy Friday Eve. We are almost to that weekend we're working so hard to get to. Old Dominion and Riley on the way next, and Zane keeping you going just after 10 o'clock next. Have a blessed rest of your day right here on Walls 102.
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1: Here's your Walls 102 weather.
8: Thunderstorms likely today. Otherwise, cloudy skies expected. High temperatures reach up to 72. 53 tonight. Rain showers likely. That's your updated forecast from Shaw Local Radio. Right now, 68.
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0: Morgan Wallen kicking off the 10 o'clock hour this Thursday. It's Walls 102. Zane here, back again. Looking at a beautiful day, as long as you consider the music and nothing else. The weather not looking ideal, but I do have some good news. On the airwaves front of things, got you some great stuff from Luke Combs coming up. Keep it right here. It's Walls 102.
1: Wall-to-wall country. What's going on this weekend? 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

Carson Bayer here on Wall to Wall Country. It's Walls 102. Zane here, checking back in, looking at our holidays of the day in just a little bit. Going to see what I can get you for a little bit of a holiday celebration. We don't have the hugest amount of holidays today, but we do have quite a few good options. Stay right here and we'll talk about them. Walls 102.

0: Kane Brown, Aaron Walls 102. Zane here checking back in and giving you our holidays of the day. Plenty of celebrations to be had, like International Music Day. It's kind of our thing. We're not going to not celebrate that one. We've got CD Player Day, and that one, it's a little bit of an outdated one. But I do still abide by the fact that CDs are not that bad. I do know a lot more people prefer vinyl. I do know a lot more people prefer streaming. But CDs, good, happy medium. We've got Homemade Cookie Day. Now that is a day I could get behind. We've got National Black Dog Day. We've also got ourselves National Fire Pup Day. I don't know if the local fire stations have a fire dog, but I would love to get to meet one if they do. And finally, National Pumpkin Spice Day for all you pumpkin spice lovers. More music coming up. 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
1: A flood watch begins at noon today and continues until 10 p.m. tonight. Cloudy skies expected today with storms likely. High temperatures reach up to 72. That's your updated forecast from Shaw Local Radio. Currently, it's 70 degrees.
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0: 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It's Walls 102. Zane here, checking in and giving you a little update on some stuff coming down the pike on the local events. Got one, actually, that's just in a few days on the 4th out in Ottawa. 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

0: Jordan Davis here on Walls 102. Zane here, bringing you some news from the local area. This Sunday, noon to 5, Ottawa going to have their Fall Fest and Parade. It's the fifth annual. They've only been doing it for 5 years now, but they are very excited to get into this. Plenty of good times to be had. Live music, of course, the parade going down. Some local vendors bringing out some cool items. Food trucks, and of course, lots of free activities for the kids and free admission to get inside. So make sure you're ready for the fun out there in Ottawa. Their Fall Fest and Parade happening this Sunday, noon to 5. Don't miss it. It's Walls 102.
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8: Here's your Walls 102 weather.
9: A flood watch begins at noon today and continues until 10 p.m. tonight. Cloudy skies expected today with storms likely. High temperatures reach up to 72. That's your updated forecast from Shaw Local Radio. Right now, it's 71 degrees.
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0: Stella Lefty with Boston here on Walls 102. Zane here, back again, and ooh boy, do I have some good news for you. It's already 11 o'clock. We're not far off from the lunch break. That's already some good news. But even better, we got some great music on the way like usual. Preston Cooper around the corner and some Co Wetzel on bass. Walls 102.
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Go Wetzel with Hurts Like You here on Wall to Wall Country, Walls 102. Zane here, bringing you some local events off the local events calendar in just a little bit. 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

0: keep the world running and going smooth out here. Meanwhile, Saturday, going to have the Farmers and Makers Market taking over Jackson Street in Ottawa. You've got a few other events like some cave tastings at the August Hill Winery noon on Saturday. A rock and roll gospel concert at the First Congregational Church of Peru at 5 p.m. Would not have expected that one, but hey, you never know what you might find out there on the local events calendar. And it seems some Oktoberfest will be celebrated out in Utica. 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
1: Walls 102 weather.
6: A flood watch begins at noon today and continues until 10 p.m. tonight. Cloudy skies expected today with storms likely. High temperatures reach up to 72. That's your updated forecast from Shaw Local Radio. Right now, it's 71 degrees.
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0: Chase Matthew out there holding it down here on Wall to Wall Country. It's Walls 102. Zane here, back again, and getting you through your day about as well as I can. Got you a little bit more news for those of you who are big fans of musical theater. You're going to want to stick around for this one. It's going to be a great time, especially if you're feeling in the mood for getting a little spooky and getting into the Halloween spirit. Keep it here. Walls 102.
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0: Mitchell Tenpenny here on Walls 102. Zane here, giving you some big news. The Angle Lane Theater in Streator is very excited to present to you the Tony Award-winning tale of Sweeney Todd, October 22nd to the 25th. If you don't know this one, it is a classic about 19th century London, a barber who may have some side hustles that we could talk about, but I don't want to spoil for those of you who don't know. I will spoil that this production has stage violence and is not recommended for younger viewing audiences. If you want your tickets, go to angolelane.org/Sweeney Todd. Got you some more music coming up. 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
1: Here's your Walls 102 weather.
9: A flood watch begins at noon today and continues until 10 p.m. tonight. Cloudy skies expected today with storms likely. High temperatures reach up to 72. That's your updated forecast from Shaw Local Radio. 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
5: A flood watch begins at noon today and remains in effect until 10 p.m. tonight. Overcast this afternoon with heavy rain likely, high of 73. That's your updated forecast from Shaw Local Radio. 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

Jason Aldean here to kick off the Law Offices of Peter F. Faricutti Power Hour. And so far, it's looked like a good one. Ashley McBride at the very top of the hour, and now some Jason. What do we have lined up for you? Well, we've got a little bit of Jackson Dean around the corner and some low cash right here. But before we get to any of the rest of the hour, we've still got some news from the world of country music that we're going to take a look at in a bit. It's Walls 102. Don't go anywhere.

0: Lee Bryce, Walls 102. Zane here checking in and getting us through the day. Some country music news that's been going on recently. Riley Green's newest album has finally debuted, and it's gotten itself a little bit of a chart record for himself. It's not a world record by any means, but a personal record nonetheless. We'll talk about that in a bit. It's Walls 102.
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Riley Green. It's Think Is You Drunk here on Walls 102 in the law offices of Peter F. Faricuti Power Hour. And some big news from Riley Green. His newest album, That's Just Me, debuted at number 3 on the Billboard 200 all-genre chart. That means out of all the genres that the Billboard charts track and all of the album releases that have been coming out recently, Riley Green debuting at 3rd best in the class. And that is actually the biggest debut of his career. First ever top 10 on the chart. But I mean, it's not hard to see why. Brooks and Dunn collaborations, as well as Jake Worthington, Hannah McFarlane, Randy Owen, some

huge names out there. And while Riley Green is already a huge name himself, it definitely makes a point to prove that he's got some carryover between all genres, because it looks like he's almost to the top. I got you some more music coming up, a little Jelly Roll. It's Walls 102.

0: Morgan Wallen here on Walls 102. Still in the law offices of Peter F. Farricuti Power Hour. And recently, Darius Rucker was on a podcast getting interviewed about his career, his life. And it started out with a little story about how Hootie and the Blowfish came to be. And in fact, some of their first like 10 to 15 shows were only played with payment from cases of beer. Yeah, not even kidding. All it took was about 2 to 3 cases of beer to book yourself a Hootie and the Blowfish show back in the early days. And on top of that, they didn't even have their own PA system to work with. They were just a college band that was struggling. They said they stole the PA from their college, the University of South Carolina, because they couldn't afford one. So they just kind of yoinked one from the school and nobody came looking for it, which is crazy for me to think about. But I mean, if you're in college, you're not working with a whole lot of cash anyway. It makes a lot of sense that they're just doing what they can to get through and doing what they can to take care of the beer money problem. Got you some more music on the way. It's Walls 102.
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Luke Combs here on Wall to Wall Country, Walls 102. Zane here and bringing you a little bit more news from the world of country music. Speaking of, it's also Luke Combs talking a little bit about his journey and specifically his journey with weight loss and why he was so inspired to do it. And it's probably a very predictable answer, but it might not be the one you're thinking of. I've got Parmalee on the way for you. We'll talk about this in a bit. It's Walls 102.

0: Blake Whitten, Walls 102, Zane here, and talking a little bit about the news from the world of country music. Luke Combs, specifically, recently having a chance to talk a little bit about his journey with weight loss, and one of his biggest motivators, it's definitely something that I should have predicted when I first read this story, getting in better shape for hunting season. Luke, avid hunter, very, very big on that kind of thing, and in order to celebrate losing 30 pounds over the last year, he decided, you know what, I'm going to go on an elk hunting trip and get a six-point bull. After last year, he was going on a hunt in New Mexico, couldn't quite get anything. He got skunked, and you know what? He figured he's just going to go out and try again and get on going. He said that his long-term goal for weight loss is to stay healthy enough to take his sons on an elk hunt of their own. And that, honestly, very inspiring. I might have to start getting ready to try a hunting trip just for an excuse to start trying to lose some weight. I got you some more music coming up. Don't go anywhere. It's Walls 102.
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13: A flood watch continues until 10 p.m. tonight. Heavy rain likely this afternoon, otherwise overcast skies. Daytime highs approaching 73. That's your updated forecast from Shaw Local Radio. Right now, 72.
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0: John Morgan, Walls 102. It's Zane here, getting you through your day. 1 o'clock in the afternoon. The weather, not been the best. It's been pretty rainy and cloudy all day, but I do know for a fact that the songs we've got coming up for you are much better than the weather. That's what I meant to say. Can you tell it's been a long Thursday? Got you some Dustin Lynch right around the corner. Keep it here. It's Walls 102.
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John Party, Walls 102, Zane here, checking in and getting you through your day. I got a little something that you might want to check in on. I mean, it is finally the first day of October. We've made it to a new month, and that means we've got a whole lot more events to talk about. One of them coming up this Sunday. Tell you all about it in a few. Don't you go anywhere. It's Walls 102. Count.

0: Morgan Wallen, Walls 102, Zane here, checking in and giving you a chance to get yourself ready for all kinds of Halloween-themed and fall-themed events. It's already time for the Ottawa Fall Fest and Parade, noon to 5 p.m. on this Sunday. It's the fifth annual. Come on out, enjoy yourself some live music, some, of course, parades. The local vendors showing off all the different fall-themed crafts they'll have ready to go. Food trucks, plenty of those, in fact, and lots of free activities for the kids. It's absolutely free admission to get in. It's just happening in downtown Ottawa, I believe over at the Jordan Block. So go check it out. Go have yourself a good time and ring in the fall with Ottawa's Fall Fest and Parade. More music coming up. It's Wall to Wall Country. Walls 102.
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4: A flood watch continues until 10 p.m. tonight. Heavy rain likely this afternoon, otherwise overcast skies. Daytime highs approaching 73. That's your updated forecast from Shaw Local Radio. Right now, 72.
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0: Tyler Hubbard here on Wall to Wall Country. It's Walls 102. Zane here trucking along through the day. It's already 1:30 in the afternoon, and I've still got quite a few things that I need to take a look at. One big one going to be a little ways away from us here, but still close enough that we're already almost upon it. October 8th is the day. What's the event? Stay right here and I'll tell you about it. Walls 102.
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0: Jordan Allen with a California sunrise. It's Walls 102. Zane here bringing you news from Heritage Harbor, where they've got their Sunset Market opening up on October 8th, 4 to 8 p.m. Come on out to the harbor and enjoy yourself a curated mix of all kinds of local vendors, great food, and live music. 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
6: Here's your Walls 102 weather.
7: A flood watch continues until 10 p.m. tonight. Heavy rain likely this afternoon, otherwise overcast skies. Daytime highs approaching 73. That's your updated forecast from Shaw Local Radio. Right now, 72.
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0: Riley Green with Think As You Drunk here on Wall to Wall Country. It's Walls 102. Zane here getting you plenty of news going on in the local area. We've got a lot lined up when it comes to local events, and we've got even more lined up when it comes to some great country music. So stay right here. I'll get you what I can. A little Alexandra Kay right around the corner. Don't go anywhere. It's Walls 102.
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Dan and Shay, wall-to-wall country. It's Walls 102. Zane here, getting back into the day and giving you a few more events to look forward to and get on your calendar. A big one coming up next weekend, the 10th and 11th. It's a Saturday and Sunday out in Utica. It's the festival that's one of the longest running and largest fall festivals in Northern Illinois, established in 1969. And it's going to give you a chance to get yourself some good food. Tell you about that in a bit. Bailey Zimmerman up right now, Walls 102.

0: Dylan Scott here on Walls 102. Zane here bringing news of the 56th annual Burgoo Festival coming to you on the 10th and 11th. That's next Saturday. The opening, 11 a.m. start on Saturday, lets you enjoy almost everything the Burgoo Festival has to offer. Some antique sellers showing off their wares. There's different crafts that have been made, live music, food vendors. In fact, more than 350 vendors total showing off what they've got here on Canal Street in Utica on Saturday. And the same will be happening on Sunday, but it'll be kicking off at 9 a.m. with the chance for you to enjoy some delicious handmade Burgoo stew. All that coming up this upcoming weekend, the 10th and 11th of October, Saturday and Sunday. Absolutely free to attend. Get on in there and go enjoy yourself. Thanks to the LaSalle County Historical Society for hosting this lovely event. More music on the way. 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

0: Morgan Wallen here on Walls 102. Zane here back again and giving you yet another little peek at some events coming up this month that you're going to want to get on the calendar, especially if you're looking to celebrate some Halloween. Utica's Witch's Walk coming up on October 16th, 4 to 9 p.m. Get ready for a late night and a great time out there on the streets of Utica. Some witch's brew tastings, some nice treats to try, some hidden treasures, all kinds of live entertainment, contests, maybe a tarot reading. Of course, plenty of shopping and Halloween fun going on all throughout Utica, but the business district over there on Canal Street, probably where most of the hype is going to be, but I don't want to lead anyone away. Explore everything that Utica's got to offer on the 16th, 4 to 9 p.m. with their Witch's Walk. 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

0: Kevin Powers and Shaboozy sending me home for the night with Move On. It's Walls 102, and thank you so much for hanging out. I love having time to spend with y'all all day. I mean, it really does help make the day go by a little bit quicker, not to mention the fact that the music makes it a whole lot easier to get through. Got you a little more coming up in just a bit. Before we send it off to Connor for the evening, it's Wall-to-Wall Country, Walls 102.
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7: A flood watch continues until 10 p.m. tonight. High temperatures reach up to 73 this afternoon under overcast skies with heavy rain likely. That's your updated forecast from Shaw Local Radio. Right now, 71.
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Lainey Wilson and John Mayer here on Wall to Wall Country, Walls 102. It's Connor filling in for Annie for the time being, and I'm playing all your favorite country hits here as we round out your Thursday afternoon. It's Vincent Mason kicking things off for us. 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

0: Luke Combs back in the saddle here on Wall to Wall Country. It's Walls 102. It's Connor with you on your Thursday. 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
1: Walls 102 weather.
8: A flood watch continues until 10 p.m. tonight. High temperatures reach up to 73 this afternoon under overcast skies with heavy rain likely. That's your updated forecast from Shaw Local Radio. Currently, it's 72 degrees.
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1: It's Darling, Chase Matthew, here on Wall to Wall Country. It's Walls 102. It's Connor hanging out with you on a Thursday. Thanks for tuning in with me here as we rock through a Thursday. We're so close to Friday. I can feel the afternoon slump just a little bit, but don't worry. I got more of your favorite country hits to help you power through on to the end of the workday. John Morgan, Sam Hunt on the way in just a sec, plus more of your favorite country hits right here on Wall to Wall Country, Walls 102.
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1: 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It's Connor with you on your Thursday. Thanks for tuning in here. And hey, coming up this weekend, it's the Ottawa Fall Fest and Parade, October 4th from noon to 5 p.m., the 5th annual Ottawa Fall Fest and Parade. 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
5: A flood watch continues until 10 p.m. tonight. High temperatures reach up to 73 this afternoon under overcast skies with heavy rain likely. That's your updated forecast from Shaw Local Radio. Right now, 71.
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Luke Combs on Wall to Wall Country, Walls 102. It's Connor with you on your Thursday. Thanks for tuning in here as we roll on into the 4 o'clock hour. I got more of your favorite country hits to go here, soundtracking your Thursday afternoon. It's Josh Ross, Hate How You Look, here on Walls 102.

0: The band Perry with Psychological here on Wall to Wall Country. It's Walls 102. Connor with you here on your Thursday. And coming up in just a bit, it's going to be the seventh inning stretch brought to you by Mr. Sparkle Auto Spa. Updating you on the world of baseball there at 4:30. But first, more of your favorite country hits to go here. Luke Bryan, Carson Bear, and more on the way. It's Wall to Wall Country, Walls 102.
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0: Jason Aldean, Trouble with a Heartbreak here on Wall-to-Wall Country, Walls 102. And now it's time for your Mr. Sparkle Auto Spa 7th inning stretch, checking in on the world of baseball, because last night we had some wild card games. And if you're a Cubs fan, some unfortunate news. I was disappointed this morning for sure. Yeah, yesterday the Phillies beat the Braves 4-3. That series is tied 1-1. The Sox beat the Astros 7-3. The White Sox sweep the Astros and beat a 21-year wait. Yeah, they are headed to the next round there. Red Sox and Yankees. Yankees absolutely crushed them 9-2. And Padres, Cubs, you know, Cubs did a little bit better. Yeah, 4-1. Padres over the Cubs. That next game in the series for the Phillies and Braves is being played at 7 p.m. tonight on NBC. You can check it out there. A big thanks to the 7th inning stretch sponsor, Mr. Sparkle Auto Spa. And stay tuned. 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
11: A flood watch continues until 10 p.m. tonight. Heavy rain likely tonight. Otherwise, cloudy skies expected. Lows dip down to about 53. That's your updated forecast from Shaw Local Radio. Right now, 72.
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0: Lauren Elena here on Wall-to-Wall Country, Walls 102. It's Connor with you on your Thursday. Thanks for tuning in here as we roll on through your almost Friday afternoon. Coming up at 5 is the SGKR Country Roundup, playing 5 of the top songs in country music for you right at the top of the hour. That's coming up in just a bit, but first we got more to go through. Post Malone, Kane Brown, and a whole heck of a bunch more. Yeah, I'm excited about this one. You're listening to Wall to Wall Country. It's Walls 102.
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It's Riley Green, Think As You Drunk, here on Walls 102. It's Pat Connor with you on a Thursday. Thanks for hanging out here. You know, Riley Green got the title and hook of that song from the TV show Reno 911. Yeah, the field sobriety test bit where the cowboy admits, "No, I'm just drunk." Yeah, Green thought the moment was hilarious and built the whole song's concept around it. He's coming in at number two here on your country roundup, brought to you by SGKR Injury Attorneys. Now let's throw things over to Tucker Wetmore for Brunette here on Walls 102.

0: Jordan Davis, Next Thing You Know, here on Wall to Wall Country, Walls 102. Coming in at number 5 there on the Country Roundup. Top 5 songs in country music at 5 p.m. Brought to you by SGKR Injury Attorneys. Yeah, Davis wrote that song with Chase McGill. He wrote Cole Swindell's Breakup in the End, Kane Brown's Lose It. John Osborne, who had a hand in Sam Hunt's Body Like a Back Road, Morgan Wallen's Seven Summers. Grayland James, who worked on Chris Young's If That Ain't God and Kenny Chesney's Happy Does. And, produced by Paul DiGiovanni. So a bunch of real talented folks backing on that song. Made it to number 23 on the American charts here. 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That was your country roundup at 5 p.m. brought to you by SGKR Injury Attorneys. 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
1: Walls 102 weather.
4: A flood watch continues until 10 p.m. tonight. Heavy rain likely tonight, otherwise cloudy skies expected. Lows dip down to about 53. That's your updated forecast from Shaw Local Radio. Right now, 72.
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0: Chris Jansen with Fix a Drink here on Wall to Wall Country. It's Walls 102. It's Connor with you on a Thursday, and it's kind of a gloomy Thursday still. And so I think what we need is a daily dose of uplift. Yeah, brought to you by the Law Offices of Peter F. Faricutti. That's coming up in just a bit right here on Walls 102.
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0: It's Old Dominion making good time here on Wall-to-Wall Country, Walls 102. And now it's time for a Daily Dose Uplift brought to you by the law offices of Peter F. Farracuti. Yeah, we're looking for some feel-good stories here on a gloomy Thursday. Here's one for you. The New York City Department of Consumer and Worker Protection, or DCWP, has announced a historic $131.5 million enforcement action against DoorDash for violations of the city's delivery worker laws. The settlement will place more than $115 million directly into the pockets of delivery workers and pay $16 million in civil penalties and costs. More than 260,000 workers were underpaid by DoorDash, including some who were not paid at all or were paid late for work they'd already performed. Yeah, I mean, talk about some good news. Imagine you're going out on deliveries and not getting paid for it. I think I'd be pretty excited about that if I lived in the state of New York, or yeah, anywhere over there. You know, that's an uplifting thing. You know, some workers' rights there for you, them getting some money out of it as well. There's your Daily Dose of Uplift brought to you by the law offices of Peter F. Farracuti. Thanks for tuning in here on Wall-to-Wall Country, Walls 102.
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1: Here's your Walls 102 weather.
5: A flood watch continues until 10 p.m. tonight. Heavy rain likely tonight, otherwise cloudy skies expected. Lows dip down to about 53. That's your updated forecast from Shaw Local Radio. Currently, it's 71 degrees.
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Zach John King here on Wall to Wall Country, Walls 102. It's Connor with you on your Thursday. Thanks for tuning in here, and welcome to the 6 o'clock hour, brought to you by Illinois Valley Auto Group. It's the All Request Hour. 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It's Parma Lee first, God Knew Better, on Wall to Wall Country, Walls 102.

0: I'm the problem. It's Morgan Wallen here on Wall to Wall Country, Walls 102. Thanks to Seth for requesting that one. Coming up here in just a bit, I got more of your requests here as part of the Illinois Valley Auto Group. Yeah, playing all of your requested country hits here on the 6 o'clock hour. 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
1: Walls 102 weather.
7: A flood watch remains in effect. Lows dip down to about 53. Tonight, under overcast skies, with heavy rain likely. That's your updated forecast from Shaw Local Radio. Currently, it's 70 degrees.
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It's Dan and Shay. 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

0: Yeah, on a Thursday, and the 6 o'clock hour is, of course, the all-request hour brought to you by Illinois Valley Auto Group. Keep those requests coming. I got Dylan Scott on the way in just a sec, as requested by Steven, and I got a few more of your requests to go as well. Don't go anywhere. 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

0: Braden Hall and This Way here on Wall to Wall Country, Walls 102. It's Connor with you on your Thursday. Thanks for tuning in here for the Illinois Valley Auto Group All Request Hour. That is going to do it for my show. I appreciate all of you hanging out. Take care of yourselves. Take care of one another. Practice kindness. And I'll talk to you later. Peace.
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3: Here's your Walls 102 weather.
8: A flood watch remains in effect. Lows slip down to about 53. Tonight, under overcast skies, with heavy rain likely. That's your updated forecast from Shaw Local Radio. Currently, it's 70 degrees.
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